0: Their names are Eric.
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1: 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Talk to me like a brother. 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Respect you like a lover. Oh, oh, oh, oh, oh, oh. You could bet that, never gotta sweat that. You could bet that, never gotta sweat that. You could bet that, never gotta sweat that. You could bet.

Hit Music, we are Hits 96. When it comes to taking a bath or taking a shower, some people still use loofahs. Now, I'm not trying to burst your bubble, not trying to gross you out, but according to some dermatologists in a new article from BuzzFeed, they say using a loofah is actually bad for you.

New song for Hit Music. We are Hits 96. I know right now you're supposed to be working, but you're probably on Amazon right now because it is Prime Day. It's going to last all the way until Friday. And I don't blame you because I'd be doing the exact same thing. Actually, I am doing the exact same thing. My wife just asked me what I wanted. And coming up after Zara Larson, we'll talk about some of the top deals that you can find on Amazon this week.

0: time. There's a hole in the wall, and also he didn't pay his bar bill of $400. So he's been charged with falsely obtaining services and fourth-degree felony of criminal damage to property that is over $1,000. So if you see Bailey, you might want to tell him to turn himself in.
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3: 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A police officer walked by and saw the bag and it said, definitely not drugs. They didn't spell definitely correctly and they ended up getting their car searched and, of course, drugs were found and they were arrested. 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

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It has to do with a local place, a local eatery, if you will, right on the south side. We'll talk about it after Ariana Grande.

0: 429-6636. You're in the running for the Quaker State 400 tickets. Yes, he is the driver that drives number 23. And that is how we play this game. Tomorrow we'll give you a new NASCAR number of the day. So if you're not today's winner, you still got some opportunities left today, tomorrow, and Friday. So keep trying, keep listening. And DJ Kev will have that word for you sometime between 10 and 2, that number rather. And then I'll remind you here in the afternoon as well so you can participate. All right, let's find out who our big winner is going to Echo Park Speedway to see the Quaker State 400 is going to be.
1: And the winner is...

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